If you pattern way, we go run among good. I need like Aisha Corrigan. Make you touch your toes like you want picky pin. Picky pin slide inside, not kill anything. Then they call me Iron for a reason. Baby, just the fire, be like in a sauna. We don't have time for that.

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Then they call me Iron for a reason. Baby, just the fire, be like in a sauna. 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

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I mean like Aisha Corrigin, make you touch your toes like you want picky pin. Picky pin slide inside, not kill anything. Then they call me Iron for a reason. They be just a fire, be less in a sauna. We don't have that foot and it's

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I mean like Aisha Corrigin, make you touch your toes like you want picky pin. Picky pin, slide inside, not kill anything. Then they call me Iron for a reason. Baby, just the fire, be like in a sauna. We don't have that foot and say.

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I mean like Aisha Corrigin, make you touch your toes like you want picky pin. Slide inside, not kill anything, then they call me Iron for a reason. Baby, just a fire, be less in a sauna. We don't have that food time, say she won't recover.